Attention Ottawa EMS, attention Ottawa EMS. You're needed at 147 Putnam Parkway, the Meadows of Ottawa. 147 Putnam Parkway for a 71-year-old female, chest pain, does have a history of heart issues. She'll be in room 329, Putnam County Clear, 2009.

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0: Back here, 3. Holding for 6.
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0: Are you available for PX in the office?
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0: Yes, this way.

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0: 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I'll be 33. I'll take 47, please.
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0: 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I'll advise the apartment number.

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1: Yeah.
0: That apartment number is going to be 1285.
1: Yeah.

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1: Good.
0: I have a code 24 versus here at the area of 13085 Road 7L Lincoln, 13085 Road 7L.
1: Here, clear.
0: It's going to be on a blue Toyota Highlander.
1: You're clear.

0: 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Correction, Doomstone.
1: Yes.
0: George, X-ray Sam, 9804, repeating. George, X-ray Sam, 9804.
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1: Good.
0: First one, Robert Henry, 446518. Robert Henry, 446518. Break.
1: Good.
0: Second's going to be Robert Mary, 478821. Repeating, Robert Mary, 478821. Break.
1: Good.
0: First one's going to be the driver, second passenger.
1: Here.
0: Good. Maybe you get a chance to count the crash number.
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0: 14 Putnam. The deer's off the side of the road here. You want to call anyone on the duo, see if they want it. It's going to be a spike.
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0: Yes. 8-3 and 14 also be advised, possibly .19, unknown of 69 involvement.
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0: 83 Putnam. I don't see a visible address. Can you look on the map? Disregard, I'm here.
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1: You're clear. Do you need that back or
0: disattached? Disattached, please.
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0: 14, same traffic.
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1: Here.

0: Attention Ottawa EMS, attention Ottawa EMS. You're needed en route to 138 Shady Lane, 138 Shady Lane, for an 85-year-old female, Belle, needing a lift assist. Stated she has right arm pain. Head attorney sheriff's office clear, 2303. Can I have you en route to 138 Shady Lane? It's going to be for the lift assist there.
1: Clear now.
0: You're good.
2: Good.
3: Can you route to 3976 Road 13? Have an open night on call with a gentleman. He won't give you his name, keeps saying everything's fine, but he keeps swearing in the background. Unsure what might be going on this time.
2: Clear. 1400 miles, be around.
3: Yes.

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For an 85-year-old female, fell, needing a lift assist, does have right arm pain. Putnam County Sheriff's Office clear, 2306.

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0: 4-2-5-33.
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0: 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I believe it's going to be the apartment directly under the 5 break.
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1: 14 copy.

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1: Dana, coming.

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0: Good.
1: You need a route to 202 South High Street, 202 South High Street for a threatening phone call complaint involving their 16-year-old daughter.
0: Clear and route.

0: 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Turret 3 is loaded en route to Sanders Medical Center, Turret 1 on board.
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0: Thank you.

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0: Assumption Auto EMS, Assumption Auto EMS, your need at Putnam Heritage, 1380 North Locust Street, repeating Putnam Heritage, 1380 North Locust Street in the lobby for a 68-year-old female having severe pain in the left side of her abdomen. Be advised, there's no 301, timeout 259.
1: Three, six,
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She is having issues and would like to be transported to St. Rita's Sheriff's Office 3312.

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0: 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Just attach the RO.
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0: 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It's a gray Chrysler 200.
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1: Great.
0: Attention Continental EMS, Continental EMS, please respond Mutual Aid to 8745 Road 263, 8745 Road 263 in Oakwood, for a 60-year-old female fallen in her backyard, possibly broken leg. 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

Sergeant Continental EMS, Continental EMS. 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She has fallen in her backyard, possibly broken her leg. 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

0: Did you take one off?
1: Down to 8-1. If I'm still too wide, I can flip the switch, but I won't be able to see.

calling from Putnam. We will be out on 694, just west of 115 today. Grinding's trucks, you'll be hauling to DuPont, to the Perry Township building. Asphalt trucks, you'll be hauling out of Ottawa. We're looking at roughly 220-240 ton. He will start loading at 8 o'clock. If you have any questions, holler at us at the radio. Thank you.

0: Matt 30, Bucking.
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0: In North Sammy, yes.
1: Matt 30, you're clear, 737. 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
0: That's clear, thank you.
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1: 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I think the skid loader got filled yesterday, so it's probably good, but we might want to check the brooms.
0: Copy.
2: Hey, Connor, would you want to top the broom off down here at the Hog Building?
0: Yeah.

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7NX, back at Bonita, Trot, East 10th Street, Ottawa. Status, file restrictions none. Last entry is a speed violation, 6 of 2025. That was an out-of-state speed. One before that is going to be an in-state speed, 9 of 2013.

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1: 7, ain't good.
0: 7-8, Katrina out to Endura. Be reference to a 911 hang up call for that location. Tell him to call the number back. No answer. Looks like it might belong to a Richard Soto.
1: Copy. That coming from inside.
0: Affirmative. Appears to be coming from the northern third of the building near 11th Street.
1: Copy. 37.
0: Here.
2: 7-8, I'm back here too. I just got here.

0: unit 72 Putnam.
1: 72, go ahead.
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1: 72, go ahead.

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1: Negative. I gave him the information and he walked out the door.

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0: 33, residential service.
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1: 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We're hunting them down now.
0: Here it goes.

0: Unit 72, Putnam.
1: 72, go ahead.
0: I'll be 37 at the courthouse with two male 21s.
1: 72, clear.

0: DJ, you got a copy?
1: Yeah.
0: Hey, could you run Bryce down to the Fishing Game Club so he can pick up the water truck? He's going to need water for his roller.

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2: You're
0: referencing an animal call, Rick.
1: Good.
0: I see your location on the map. You're actually in the area of where she stated she saw it at, near Sarka and the storage units. Some type of animal behind that building, or those buildings. She thought it may be a small pig or a groundhog, but stated that it was running in circles and appeared to be sick.
1: Okay, I'll look around the buildings here.
0: Yeah, because she advised it was in the field between your area and where she lives on 6th Street.
1: Okay. I see the animal. I don't know what it is yet. I'll advise.
0: Here.
3: So, I thought we had a press in his office.
4: Here, sir.

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1: Copy that.

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1: Hello, Morning, Doug.
2: It's going to be a possum. 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I am going to dispatch it.
1: You're clear.

0: 211 Wanga.
1: 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It's going to remain on scene for the buzzards. It's about 75 feet off the property line. I'll be 3347, please.
0: There it goes.

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1: Good.
0: 10 ever. Report of a reckless driver, northbound, Sarah 65 from Columbus Grove. Still getting more information at this time. I do have a plate. I'll be running it shortly.
1: Very fine.

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0: 10. At signal 7 is going to be John Lincoln Sam, 6929. 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
1: There we go.

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1: Do you have a current location?

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1: Can you say that again, please?
0: Ten, she's going to be just north of River Ocean.
1: You're on the road I'm marrying.
0: Road O is in Ocean.
1: Okay.

0: and they just passed through, and I believe they're going to be north of you.
1: Okay.
0: Rick 97, call them.
1: Go ahead.
0: Seven, eight,
1: yes.
0: You copy my traffic code 10.
1: Negative.
0: Have a reckless driver call northbound Sierra 65, now probably just coming into your village. A cream colored SUV, Nissan, all over the roadway. Channel 7 is going to be John Lincoln Sam 6929. John Lincoln Sam 6929.

0: 911, I'm being around prosecutor's office.
1: 911. 10-5, I was at 707, I attached to a call, but it is, I'm not saying it.

0: 7'8". I'm 37, 65, and third.
1: Yeah, Cliff. My car does not have a visual on it at this time.
0: Okay, I didn't see anybody pass me northbound, match that.

0: 7. If I'm going to be behind that Nissan now, right in front of Hometown Hearing Center, East Main, John Lincoln Sam, 6929. That was a signal 7, correct?
1: Affirmative.
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2: Okay.
3: 1078, I'll be out in a minute. I'm stuck at the light.
0: Yeah. Okay, no biggie. He's going to be an elder driver here getting somebody to court. Platinum, do you advise? She was all over the roadway.
1: Affirmative. Almost struck at somebody. Stopped in front of the stop bar, almost ran a red light before that.

0: still not put him. I'm going to be out with 7-8.
1: You're in clear. 22, bottom 35. 22, clear.
2: Tab, I'm going from 37.
1: 10, you're clear.
0: 7, I put him, I'll be 33.
1: You're clear.
3: 7-8, this is RO, is that Denise Thomas?
1: Affirmative.
3: Yeah, okay. That's going to be my driver.
1: You're clear.

0: 7-8. That driver was valid, correct?
1: That's affirmative.
0: Okay. No signs of impairment. Vehicle didn't smoke marijuana. I think that was the passenger.
1: Your question.
0: Unified pedal.
1: I've got it.
0: 33, negative service. Door hanger still there.

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0: 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Hobby Maine, Milwaukee.
1: Here it comes.

0: 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I'm just for information, all roads driving.
1: Steer clear.
2: Putnam County 13-1, be 37 Municipal Court.
1: 13-1, clear.

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1: 72, go ahead.
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1: Unit 5, go ahead.
0: 86 with King Adam George, 8513. KAG, 8513. It's going to be 613, Road 8, E. Edward.

0: Yeah, 72 Putnam.
1: Go ahead.
0: I'll be 37 at the courthouse with 3 male 21s.
1: Where?

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They can smell odor. Use off one. Sheriff's office clear. 1145.

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1: 20.
0: 33 from that phone call. He was advised if the issue continues, give a call back. He did speak with the property owners. They're going to try to keep them on their property.
1: Here.

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0: 5-1, it does smell like a great gas leak in Central Residence.
1: You're clear. What is, if there's able to get the homeowner out?
0: Getting her out now.

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1: 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They will be en route. ETA of 1 hour.
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1: Here,
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3: 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If you could start me a traffic complaint call and be out back to Stevie's house, 247 Lincoln Street, parking complaint.
6: Revised 247 Lincoln.
3: I think that's his address. We haven't been down here in a while, though.

0: Nevada, Mojave 33, 47, please. Citation issued. I did speak to registered owner.
1: You're clear. The registration advice 245 went. Could you want me to change it?
0: Yes, sir. I advised him he's due. 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

0: asphalt trucks. We're going to have enough mix out here, so we'll be good for the day. Thank you.
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2: 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They advised to be out within the hour.

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0: 79, could you reinterrupt at our lobby? Speak with Scott Hunter. We're open to a complaint dealing with child custody break.
1: Go ahead.
0: Subject advised, he has a statement form reference to child Collins' mother not giving medications to Scott when child was with Scott. I'd like to file a report.
1: Clear, bear out.
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0: Just for information, I don't know if we had an oversized load or not. 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
0: No, you're good. Just letting you know.
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1: 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That'll be the car that's going to get towed by 419.
0: Vehicle.

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0: 2200, are you able to get with Indiana State Police and get it ran? We are going to need it.
1: Sir, it is apportioned.
0: It has APP in the top left-hand corner and PWR in the top right corner.
1: Clear, I'll count.

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0: Here, of course. Error times have been emailed.

0: one is your two-putt. 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If you can try it that way.
1: 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Good.
0: 1, Henry Adam. 3, George Tom. Charles 7. 4, Paul. Nora 0. 1, 7, 4, 2. This advisor, if you need me to repeat it.
1: 22, I'm going to repeat it back to you. 1, Henry Adam. 3, George Tom. Charles 7, 4, 500, 11, 7, 4, 2.
0: I have 1, Henry Adam. 3, George Tom Charles. 7, 4. He is in Paul, and is in Nora. 0, 1, 1, 7, 4, 2.
1: You're clear. I copy that.
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0: 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You probably have to straighten them out when you weigh out. I left the ticket laying in there.
1: You did that?
0: No, it printed your ticket, 922. She thought you were loaded, evidently.
1: I went in there and told her on survey. 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
0: In the unit with county plate, there was full airbag deployment. The female was offered EMS, and she declined.
1: Your initial caller advised no airbags.

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1: 78, go ahead.
0: I'm out of Ohio, John Charles Queen, 2727, JCQ 2727. Yeah, 4th in Ohio.
1: 78.

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0: Tip Cat, Sam King, 401317, SK 401317.
1: You're clear.

0: 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Is Mr. Lay valid?
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I'll be 200 block, correction, 300 block North Agner.

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0: 7, 8, pardon me, 6. 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
1: There are

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0: 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We're out at Harmon's T4, negative answer.
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1: Yeah, good.

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1: 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Go ahead and take off.
0: Copy that.

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1: Yes.
0: There's a blue PT cruiser northbound from Columbus Grove. I just got the plate back. It's an expired registration.
1: Your question.

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0: 65 North Rodeo, Henry Tom David, 6520, HTD, 6520.
2: Unit 5, put him.
1: Unit 5.
2: That PX was completed. Can you start at 47, please?
1: Very close.

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1: Yeah, 5.
0: Looks like that call for service was combined with another one from Ottawa. Is that correct?
1: Stand by.

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2: can I transfer a Pascual Barraza, CRPX, if you reference to a cat issue in his neighborhood?
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0: Car? Hey, bottom 86.
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2: 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I informed him to get a hold of the Humane Society. 33-47.

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1: 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King Sam Victor 7292, Manuel Fargo, Road Y, lipstick, 2003 Honda station wagon, gray in color.
0: 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Left 33 from the courthouse.

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0: 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Your status goes back to a David Denny Rodney Jr. out of Indiana. Status is valid.
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0: I'm out Ohio, John, William X-Ray, 9593, JWX, 9593. I'll be at second, Cox.
1: 7-8.

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1: 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Copy that.

0: 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Just for your information, my emergency text down for some reason.
1: You're clear.
0: Eleven. 33.
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0: Status CAT command, I'll be 33.
1: Clear 6.

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0: How bad is it? 20-25% coverage. 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

0: You want to just shoot Alex off and see how close we get?
1: That's up to you. 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
0: No, I can't see it from here. Is it, how bad is it?
1: I've seen worse. It ain't terrible. Right. 40% covered on the road.

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0: 看看他了。
1: I have a walk-in. It's going to be in reference to that request deputy from earlier. I can add more information. I'll be 25 talking with him.
2: Clear. Is this the one on East 3rd Street?
1: Yeah, the one that was at your office.
2: Very clear.

0: 22, 32 break.
1: 22, yes.
0: If you can put a note on this address, Project Lifesaver frequency 216-532, 216.532.
1: Yeah, clear.

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0: I'm saying it's not in Florida.
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0: William, 459-992-21-0000. Repeating, W459-992-21, then four zeros.
1: Five two thirty seven.
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0: 22, Seth.
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0: Florida, W. William, 459-992-210000. Alexander Jason, Key West, Florida. Status is valid. No listed record.
1: Here, Cliff.

0: Unit 5 with him, 86. Yeah, it's fast. 86 with Ohio dealer plate, 096, small. A. Adam, 3, Charles Lincoln, large. A, 3, CL. It's going to be 109, just north of Road H. Correction, what's south of H.
1: Car.
0: Morning, 2 Putnam, 53.
1: 22, clear.

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2: John Adam King, 6873, JAK, 6873. Just start me a call on this. Attach with it.
1: You're caught.

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0: them. 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
2: 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Repeating, JOB 1325, the Walmart parking lot.
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1: 5-2, go.
0: King William William 7119, KWW 7119, break.
1: Yeah, 1 second.
0: Second one, this is the at-fault vehicle. It's going to be Henry Nora Sam 2519, HNS 2519, break 4, OL times 3.
1: Yeah.
0: Victor King 962-973, repeating VK 962-973, break.
1: Yeah.
0: At-fault driver is going to be Robert Union 471-275, repeating RU 471-275, break.
1: Yeah.
0: Passenger is going to be Robert Sam 580-083, repeating RS 580-083. I don't need any of that back. Just attach unless there's anything pertinent.
1: Here.

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0: Autumn.
1: Receivers 15 in, Bosswood.
0: Right. Out of Florida only. No extradition.
1: Nicholas.

0: Happy Burnham.
1: I'll be clear from this location. I'm going to be following the asphalt driver uptown to Seeker's Insurance to get a copy of her proof of insurance.
0: Yeah, car.

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1: A2.
0: A2, Putnam, A2.
1: Good.
0: A2, I need you to route to 304 West Sugar Street for some type of dispute. I don't know if it's code 20 or not.
1: That's clear now.
2: Putnam, I can start that way as well.
0: You're clear. My caller disconnected on me, saying he needed help but would not tell me what was going on. Units, be advised, it's a disconnected phone. I'm unable to call the number back.

0: KB advised, looks like he did state that the female was going to try to kill him.
1: That's clear.
2: Okay, I'll start up that way. I think we're second closest unit for A2.
0: Your car.
2: Okay, but I've been trying to get out. I'm en route from Ottawa.
0: You're clear.

units, be advised. We're still talking with male. Apparently, female attempts to choke him. She's still present at the location.

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2: How about Ohio King, Ocean Sam, 4486, KOS 4486, 4th Street, right in front of 4th Street Garage.

0: Nee, ich ziehe lang. That FEMA was walking east on Sugar Street or Broadway at this time. Unknown location.
1: Clear 8, are you cool?
2: Affirmative, what's she wearing?
1: Hey, repeat.
2: Clothing description.
0: He says he doesn't know.
2: Okay, but I'm on in the area.
1: And you're clear. 8-2, can you give a description of the female for 8?
0: Hispanic.
3: Putnam, she should have a mugshot if you could send that out to responding units.
1: 8-2, repeat your traffic.
0: It's a Hispanic female, unknown clothing description.
1: You're clear.

0: 22, so it's going to be Amanda Quintero or Ochoa.
1: Repeat.
0: Is this going to be Amanda Quintero or Ochoa?
1: I believe it's Quintero, because who's had issues with him in the past.
0: A2, can you advise?

0: Two bottom.
1: Go ahead.
0: Is it going to be Amanda Quintero?
1: Affirmative.
0: You're clear.
2: 6'8". She's 5'143", medium build.
3: You're clear.
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785, I'm on being robbed crime victims. 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

0: Anderson looks like be advised. Miss Quintero does have what appears to be 15s out of Hancock within pickup. Insane only.
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1: Okay.
0: Correct AJ's in Viking Corner. I just give AJ's clerk a picture of her.

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So that you can, I think. 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
1: 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We're getting ready to leave right now. Claire, do we have numericals?

0: Sorry, could you also text the information to the dispatch phone so we can add it to the call, please?
1: 941. It's going to be right there on the corner, north side.

0: also unknown if he's even there or not. More of a precaution than anything.
1: You're clear. You advise 941.
0: Firm.
1: You're clear. There's a white truck here.
0: Yeah, he could be home then. He's possibly working in the area. Could be at a neighbor's house as well, either or.
1: Clear. 7-9, I'm 37.
2: Here.
3: Thank you, Button. 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

785. No, we're 37. We didn't make contact with the other half of this. Everything appears to be okay at this time.

0: 78, but I'm kind of the last four of this case number on this.
1: Last 4, 2047,
0: 2047. You advise 2047 or 37, I'm sorry?
1: 2047.

0: 一七块钟下岗。
1: Okay.
0: You're perfect.

0: 22 to 22.
1: He's on station, he may not have his radio.
0: That's clear, there you
1: go, in the area. And if you need him to head back that way,

0: Thank you. He'll be heading that way from the office.
1: That's clear.
2: Thank you. What you got?
1: He made a threat of killing himself.
2: Okay.

0: 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He made the statement to you, correct?
1: Affirmative.
0: I'm on my way. Putnam, you can put him on standby.

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1: Yes.
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0: I'm your up to North Perry call. 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
1: Email one, I cut off the last half of your traffic.
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1: Negative.
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1: Yes, sir. 1708.
4: 308. Show this unit and route to the audible call. Three degrees on scene.
1: Here, clear 1709. Here, first.

Roger. 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

0: So, Nate, you good?
1: Yeah, we're okay.
2: Clear.
0: You want a 17 EMS building? I have your packet.
1: Okay, I'm directing traffic at the moment. We got one lane shut down, southbound lane.
0: Claire, do you need me up there?
1: Nah, not yet.

0: 22 Putnam. Probably 33. I'll be following the squad. 82 will be inside the squad.
1: 22, could you repeat after 33? I had you covered.
0: I'll be following the squad to the county line. 82 will be inside the squad. Look, subject.
1: You're good.
0: Good.
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0: You're clear. Where's it at?
2: 210 North Main Street. It's going to be the Glendorf Lumber, east side of the building.
0: You're clear. 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
2: You're clear, 697. Do you copy?
3: Seven nine, can you re-advise?
2: 7-9, can I have you at the 210 North Main Street in Glendorf? It's going to be the Glendorf Lumber. We got a burglar alarm at that location, east side of the building.
3: Clear. 7-8, I'll take that. He's going to be 43 here shortly, right?
2: You're clear.

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1: Go ahead.
0: Transporting St. Rita's.
1: You're clear. I'll have your runner attached.

0: 5, I'm not being route to Land Reform. Are you advised that was for alarm?
1: Affirmative, 210 North 8th Street, Glendorf Lumber, east side of the building.

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0: When you're clear from there, you have a reckless coming into Ottawa from the east on 224. It's going to be a black Rush rocket, high rate of speed, swerving in and out of traffic, almost hit somebody head on. Black scene, 224, road 3.
1: Ah, okay.
2: Putnam, I'll try to catch up with that. I am 7 and 8 right now. I'll go around the squad and try to intercept.
0: You're okay.

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3: Affirmative.
2: Failure to locate. I'm at 224 and Road 5. If he was at that high rate of speed, he already would have passed.
3: You're clear.

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I'm going to be en route to 228 North Hall Street. Let me reference that civil standby. 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
1: Here.

Attention, Kalina Fire Department, Lipstick Fire Department, Lipstick EMS, and Putnam County Hazmat Team. This is not an emergency. 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Putnam County cleared, 1800 hours.

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0: 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Edward, David Edward, 735, repeating. 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

0: go ahead.
1: I attached a name DOB and a DS to the command log if you could run him through Indiana as well as Ohio. I don't know if you get anything back.
0: Here's your clip.

0: Just be advised, Leeds and Norris is currently down. I cannot run that individual.
1: That's clear.
2: 9-4 is out with 29.
0: 9-4, you're cool.

0: good.
1: So I was able to find a Indiana status. However, it does not state that it is. It's just a ID card that expires 2032.
0: Yeah, Claire, if you could attach that as well as the Colorado status on his name card and house.

Units 33, he's got the car pulled off to the side of the road, not a hazard, waiting for a valet driver to come pick him up.

0: Right.
1: Operator available for APX from myself.
0: Awesome.
1: You can push that way.
0: 20, keep on 86. 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

0: 22 Putnam. Can I have the status of the registered owner?
1: This one's back to Danielle Steinberger out of Love Sick. Status is valid, no restrictions. 11, correction, 14 prior convictions, last being seen on highway March of 26.
0: Any others in the past year?
1: Not in the past year, no. The one prior was March of 25.

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0: State Route 613, Road 3, with King John Mary 4288, KJM 4288.
1: Yeah.

0: 22, can I have the status of the registered owner?
1: 22, that should come back to Rick Douglas Powers out of Finley. The status is going to be valid. You correct the voices. There is no driving record on that individual.

0: or 775.
1: Good.
0: 77, can I have you en route to 835 North Locust Street? It's going to be 4A lockout break.
1: Good.
0: It is a worker that works there at Pathways. She advised that she left her keys inside the building. I did advise her we do not have building unlocking kits. I will attempt to get in contact with someone else that works there. She said she doesn't have any numbers for other individuals that work there, but I'll just have you en route just in case.
1: Here, boy.
0: Here.
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0: 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King Frank Nora 9141, repeating KFN 9141, dispatch please.
1: You're clear. Have you been also advised that individual? I did attempt to contact King Gervin, she has not responded yet. I will attempt again.
0: You're clear.

0: December.
1: Good.
0: Readwise, I was able to get in contact with a Mrs. Linda. She stated that she's in Clyde. She'll be en route to unlock that door.

0: 77 Putnam. Can you repeat that name?
1: Oh, 77, it was going to be a Linda Portman. A Linda Portman.
0: You're clear.

0: 7-7, buddy.
1: 7-7, go ahead.
0: I'll be 33 up 847. I'm going to stay in the area until our co-worker gets here.
1: Yeah.

0: Hey, two bottom.
1: Hey, two god.
0: I was just advised by a neighbor that Amanda Quintero is possibly back over at that residence.
1: You're good.

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1: Yes.
0: Go to 17719 Road 20P, follow up.

0: 7-7, pardon.
1: 7-7, go ahead.
0: That CP was able to get in the building, right?
1: Go ahead.
0: I'm being route to 13108, road 10 Alpha, and a lot.
1: Here.

0: third and spot him.
1: Yes.
0: Yeah, my 25 for a golf cart inspection.
1: Yes.

0: 19 final.
1: 19, go ahead.
0: Can you confirm any 15M for this female?

0: do have that warrant here. States, anywhere in the state of Ohio, should be held.
1: Esther, can you advise what that's for and if there's a bond on it?

0: original charges could be driving under suspension, failure to reinstate, may be released on a $500 unsecured appearance bond after process.
1: Clear, Mr. Con Hancock, correct?
0: That's affirmative.
1: Thank you.

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1: 7-7, go ahead.
0: John, Union Lincoln, 9554, repeating GUL, 9554, dispatch, please.

0: 775.
1: 77, go ahead.
0: That vehicle is unlocked. I'll be 33. No need for a 47.
1: You're good.

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1: No, I can go ahead.
0: Can you check with Hancock, see about pickup arrangements?
1: You're close now.

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1: 14 Putnam, 35.
2: New York.